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0: Herc McCartney in Frankfort, Mobeck, EMS, 131 East Canal Street, for 62-year-old female back pain. Repeating, Herc McCartney to Frankfort, Mobeck, EMS, 131 East Canal Street, for 62-year-old female back pain. 2006.
1: Mobeck acknowledged.
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1: 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I'll advise on a cross and get you in a flea. I'm going to have a car deer over here. Disregard shots fired in the area.
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0: 1, Waldron Road, 29091, Waldron Road. 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Started as a VTL complaint, but is now arguing with subjects driving four-wheelers. We're trying to get a description. I'll get you another car. 29.
1: Crazy, it'll be around from the LAB.

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She's not on scene.

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0: 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Combat and MVA property damage, 9315 Fraser Road. Truck hit telephone pole and drove off. Power lines down. 2016.
1: Assault, 805 Millgate Street, rescue 2, injuries from an assault, 805 Millgate. Smart for a 25 female, conscious and breathing, has injuries to the face from an assault, and she was hit in the face with rings and is now bleeding. It was serious bleeding. Law enforcement is on scene, 4 boy 1 at 26.

0: Both info cars are tied up. 9656 Crooked Hill Road. 9656 Crooked Hill Road. Call this is Sarah. Saying her husband is intoxicating and making threats to harm himself and others. It's going to be a white male 49, blue shirt, black BB shorts, and a black baseball hat. Christopher Wadsworth. 2019.
1: 1-6, copy, in route.
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Can you meet Gina Ferrano at the station regarding a white Nissan Sentra incident? Oh, she's a guy in a white Nissan Sentra, sorry.

8 Sangarev, number 8 Sangarev, across of Pearl Street and Hartford Terrace. See Susan on scene regarding a vehicle that's parked on the corner of... Correction, it's going to be parked on the corner near Pearl Street. Male and female, verbal dispute. Still gathering further. 2020.

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0: 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CA Naeem, employee on scene, regarding two juveniles that walked off. 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
4: Well, 207 South Willow, Jones, here's a photo.

34 Robinson Road, Central Medicone, vaccine, 34 Robinson Road, Indian Fort, for a 42-year-old female, male, correction, 5 out of 2013.

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1: Copy that. 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

West, 223 Perry Street for a 33-year-old female, possible food poisoning. Repeating Herkimer County to Herkimer Mobeck EMS, 223 Perry Street for a 33-year-old female, possible food poisoning, 2034.

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1: Toronto.

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1: Copy that, thank you.

jeans and black sandals, was with a black female, Alicia, wearing a white t-shirt and dark pants. Both suspects are in a white Kia SUV with a New York registration and may be headed towards 1639 Nielsen Street in the city of Utica. Be advised, female is in possession of a knife with a white handle. Repeating, gonna look up for an Eric C. who's in Charles Thomas, date of birth 3-1-1994, African American male, 5'9", 190 pounds, wearing a navy blue shirt, blue jeans, black sandals. Also with a black female, Alicia, wearing a white shirt and dark pants. Both suspects are in a white white Kia SUV with New York registration, maybe headed towards 1639 Nielsen Street in the city of Utica. The advised female is in possession of a knife with a white handle. Advocate is stop and hold for rights for OPD for medicine charges. 2039.

over by the City Hall parking garage. This is apparently in the West Building at Kennedy Plaza. Crazy.

0: blue t-shirt, blue jeans, black sandals, black female, first name of Alicia, wearing a white shirt, dark pants. Both subjects should be in a white Kia SUV, New York registration. Maybe headed to the 1600 block Nielsen, 1639 Nielsen Street address, City of Utica. Female is in possession of a knife with a white handle. Located stop and hold for Whitesboro PD. They have menacing charges. 2044.
1: Yeah, from 20.
2: I got rope.

0: 190 pounds, wearing a navy blue t-shirt, blue jeans, black sandals, along with a black female, Alicia, wearing a white shirt and dark pants. Unknown further, both suspects are in a white Kia SUV with New York registration and may be headed to 1639 Nelson Street, 1639 Nelson Street in the city of Utica. Female is in the possession of a knife with a white handle. If located, stop and hold for Wichita PD for menacing charges.
1: Copy.
2: 2045.

0: and may be headed to 1639 Nelson Street in the city of Utica, 1639 Nelson Street. Females in the possession of a knife with a white handle is located stop and hold for Whitesboro PD for menacing charges.
1: Got a 2045.

0: engine to assist. 504 North George Street, WD Housing, left assist. Female out front, a white Kia. 2046.
1: Stack. There's a walking above.

units, prepare a copy, be on the lookout information. Put that at all units. Be on the lookout for an Eric C. Thomas, date of birth 3/1/1994. The black male, 5'9", 190 pounds, wearing a navy blue t-shirt, blue jeans, and black sandals. Is also with a black female, Alicia, wearing a white shirt and dark pants. Both suspects are in a white Kia SUV with New York registration. They may be headed to 1639 Nielsen Street, City of Utica. Female is in possession of a knife with a white handle. If located, stop and hold for Whitesboro PD for menacing charges. Oneida clear, 2048.

It's 1639 Nielsen Street, City of Utica. Female is in possession of a knife with a white handle. If located, stop and hold for Whitesboro PD for menacing charges. Oneida clear, 2048.

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1: Then Green Bridge Road, male and female fighting. Our callers and neighbors stated that it seems like the male is possibly getting physical with the female. He does have an infant child with him.

0: 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I can get you a number in your chat for that.
1: Hi, Copy, if you could just send it to my chat. 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
1: 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A caller did state no weapons to her, but the male has bragged about having knives.
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1: Alright, you just advised and there's a mastic that just came in.
0: Received. I'll be clear here in a moment.
1: Copy.

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1: I'm Floyd Depp across from MVCC College. 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
1: I'll be in route. 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
0: All right, excuse me. You need another car?
1: Negative. I'll be outside.
0: Copy.

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1: Either unit for harassment now in progress, Brookfield.
2: High-fiving, Ralph.
1: It occurred at 1953 Academy Road, 1953 Academy Road, Collier of Sharon and Andrico. Say that Christine Elliott Hazard came on her property at her. She left intoxicated on a motorcycle, last seen heading on Beaver Creek towards Waterville. I believe she was at Schoolhouse Apartments in Waterville.
2: Receipt.
1: 12-01.

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1: Going to apartment 1 B's and Boyd. 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Check notes for black box information. Head 2106.
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3: 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For David Ford, 2108.
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2: 53, be advised, there's going to be a large thing not in progress. 40 Kellogg Road, caller's employee wants to file a report regarding a male trying to use stolen credit cards. 2125.

0: Chris Allen. It's an Alan Smith they're looking for. Haven't seen him in 72 hours. Turned his phone off. Unsure what apartment building it's near. Last location was North Main and Mary Street.
1: Copy.
0: Our caller's at 325 Eastern Ave if you want to talk to her.
1: Hey, firm. Show me en route there.
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1: Gun was displayed. 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
0: 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We're all set. 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

0: third floor rear apartment. Two callers sitting, the neighbors possibly under the influence of K2, physical with people on scene. There's also a 10-year-old in the residence. Possibly a female chasing a male with a knife at one point.
1: Got it.
0: Other than I'm on campus.

0: Danville, this is 3485 Center Street. Danville, this is 3485 Center Street. Across from Randall Road and Broad Street. Mother needs help for the bed. 2146.
1: Zero two control.
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1: Any more calls on it? He's got a tow truck coming from Canada. He'll be here about midnight.
2: After you advise, I check the notes. We will disregard any phone calls after until midnight. 24.

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1: Thank you.
0: No, from 2149.

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2: 9 Prairie 1, 1431 Conkling Ave, City, Utica. Use the rear entrance off of Arthur Street for an elderly female injured from a fall. Still on the ground, no feeling in one of her legs. Caller will be on scene in less than 2 minutes. You're out 2152.

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1: Car 1's on the scene to be investigating. Building is still occupied.

now here. Now, there's something going on in the forging area where they were burning some product off that must have caused the alarm. You can proceed normal traffic. Stand by on Gibson Road.

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0: from an Amber Zimmerman. 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I believe 51's unavailable currently.
1: All right.
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1: New York, Lincoln, King John, 5206, LKJ, 5206, should come back to a white Mitsubishi.
0: Copy.

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Firm Conkler requesting assistance lifting a 77-year-old female. Cross of Arthur and Square, to be the first floor, 2206.

0: 308 Spencer F. 308 Spencer F. Had a male caller that stated he was being attacked, got kicked out of the girlfriend's house. Male refused to stay on the phone with us. And call back then, male stated he was all set and okay. He said he was going to be at the lake house, but his GPS is showing 308 Spencer.
1: 455, I got you.

0: have aggravated harassment for you. 15009 Weston Ave. 1509 Weston. Brandon is the caller. Aggravated harassment from the ex.
1: 5-6 copy.

0: Situation 8 and 20, air control. All regard apparatus returning with the exception of the ambulance.
1: Which one is fire back in service? 2210.

0: Rockville southbound on the Glass Factory Road exit. York near Charles, Zebra 9275, MCV 9275.
1: 2213.

7 ambulance, difficulty breathing, 10632 State Route 13, crossroads of Curtis Road and Cemetery Road, for a 6 Camden ambulance, difficulty breathing, 10632 State Route 13, 64-year-old male, 60-2, 2214.

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1: Nah, you can clear it, sir. Thank you.
0: You're welcome. You're clear. 2215.
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0: Male was walking by that residence, heard a female screaming.
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2: Caller is going to be Guy Cook. You can disregard the county. 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I'll be out here trying to locate him.
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0: 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Caller seek, please. Stating his wife is hallucinating, not knowing what's going off. It's going to be Kathy Lansing, white female, 74 years old.
1: 7235. A1 copying out.
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0: That's negative. You haven't described.
1: Where is he? 44 starting to stand.
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0: 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And we're aware that it's a foul one.
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0: 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Boonville Ambulance, sick person, 75 Valley View Drive, cross streets of Woodgate Drive. Laws on scene, requesting transport for a 74-year-old female, possible infection. 2256.
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Truck 1, unknown problem, 929 Hillcrest Ave, Gilmore Village. Truck 1, unknown problem, 929 Hillcrest Ave, Gilmore Village. Apartment D is in David 26. It's going to be for an unknown aged female, not making sense, sounded confused. Stated she was unable to get out of bed and didn't know what was going on. 32 B-Boy 1, 2310.

0: 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Theo's back online, saying the female's back on scene yelling now.
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2: Caller Tammy, 0510 ETA in a Volkswagen Jetta gray in color. She's requesting a peace officer, possibly a domestic there. 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
1: 126522 Trenton Road, 6522 Trenton Road, the Siesta Meadows. You had a 911 call, and the open line was screaming. 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

0: 612 Mohawk Street, 612 Mohawk Street. With a Spanish speaking party on the phone. States he's in a domestic with his sister, Martha Morena Flores. They're stating that they're at a Bosnian restaurant. I believe it's the 612 address.
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0: 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Your ETA is clear. I'm getting a domestic for Tanavana.
1: What do you got?
0: It's going to be 1459 Swartz Road, 1459 Swartz Road. Callers in aerial colonizer states her children's fathers, they're harassing her. Also mentioned that he has a gun accessible, unknown if he has it on him right now. So white male, 24, yellow shirt, Dylan, gold white.

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Needs assistance with getting back on it. Cross of DeWitt and Jason, 2332.

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Rescue 1 Amcare, difficulty breathing, 5725 Hill Road. Rescue 1 Amcare, difficulty breathing, 5725 Hill Road. Crosses 365 for 53-year-old male, 19 David 4, 2337.

0: Baltimore County to Salisbury, MOVAC, EMS 339 McClure Road in Salisbury for a 56-year-old male, difficulty breathing. Repeating, Herkimer County to MOVAC, Salisbury, EMS 339 McClure Road for a 56-year-old male, difficulty breathing, 2348.
1: MOVAC acknowledged.
0: MOVAC, you're acknowledging 2348.
2: Okay. Flight 9, close it out of the route.
3: 46, I guess.
2: That's 7 route.

97-1 at the McDonald's, front off 20 in carriage local. Caller for a large amount of smoke from the air conditioning at Fillmore store. We have evacuated, no flames seen. That's for Casnovia Fire, Morrisville Ladder 16. Feedback to the stand, Tank 1 here for information for a structure fire, 97 Nelson Street, at the McDonald's, across Route 20 in Carriage Lane. Caller for a large amount of smoke from the air conditioning at Fillmore store. Building is evacuated, no flames seen at 2349.

0: 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We're on callback at this time, attempting further.
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0: Floyd Aircare testing in the area of 6868 Colnag Road. Floyd Aircare testing in the area of 6868 Colnag Road. Crawford River and Stern for a 62-year-old female, 19 David 2, 2353.
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0: Herkimer County, Illion, EMS, 4 Elm Street, for 57-year-old male, unknown injuries from a fall. Repeating, Herkimer County, Illion, EMS, 4 Elm Street, for 57-year-old male, unknown injuries from a fall, 006.
1: Zero zero six.

0: 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Would like the area checked out because it's unnoisy and thinks it's suspicious.
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1: 4-2, respond to the area of 127 Gilbert Road. 127 Gilbert Road. It's going to be an area check regarding loud, crazy stuff per the caller. There's multiple vehicles that are parked on the roadway there. 013.

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Cross the Gibson Road and Clark Hills Road. Third. General Steel Line.

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0: 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We'll be picking up shortly.
1: 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Stopping the timer. 017.

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1: Small gathering there. It's quite quiet. They've been advised you can close it up.
0: Copy, 4-2. You're clear at 020.

0: 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I'll be out on Waitsboro at the intersection of Waitsboro Street and Erskine Street.
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1: What's doing tonight? 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

Deerfield, Kunkel, sick person, 6522 Trenton Road. Deerfield, Kunkel, sick person, 6522 Trenton Road. Siesta Meadows, for a 27-year-old female, dizzy. She's in a blue Kia in the parking lot. 26M3, 39, 039.

Twin Towers B, 509 2nd Street, Rescue 2, Ambulance 1, difficulty breathing. Prior to Twin Towers B, 509 2nd Street, apartment 402. It's for a 67-year-old male. Believes he has fluid on his lungs, difficulty breathing, and is clammy. 60 David 4, 040.

8164 Old Floyd Road, 8164 Old Floyd Road, caller's just sex. You heard multiple gunshots around 5 to 6. Can't see or hear anything now. Have it within the last 10 minutes and request an interview. I'll get you another car.

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For 89-year-old female, coughing up blood. 21 David 3, 049.

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0: You're an angel on the line, stated male, female, verbal. Safety officers have been there multiple times. Is concerned that the miss, Chris Holden, is on scene talking on the phone in the other room. Caller was not making much sense.
1: 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We have PMTs. We're canceled by automatic.

0: County Herkimer Mobile EMS, 200 North Prospect, apartment 138, 80-year-old male, hip injury from a fall, repeating to Herkimer and Mobile EMS, 200 North Prospect, apartment 138, 80-year-old male, hip injury from a fall, 055-016.
1: Good job, Jim.

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Cedar Ridge Apartments, apartment D. David 6, 35-year-old female, high heart rate. There's also someone in the background preventing her from talking. Law is on scene as well. 19 David 2, 058.

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He has returned. 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
2: 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DLB 4395. Looks like it's on a gray Chevy Cruze, maybe. I'm at the play on North Avon Oneida Lake. There's a vehicle in the parking lot, unattended.
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8030 Halsey Road, near North. COC, Chastain, 8030 Halsey Road, crosses 840 and Stone Road. 29-year-old female, Penn David 2, 121.

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0: Transport 301 North James Street. Ampere Transport 301 North James Street. Rome PD. Falls on scene. Just took the east mile. 2209 Transport. On the West Court Street side. 125.
1: Ampere now, just 301 North James Street, Ampere 9 responding.

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1: 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No
2: 2301 Oneida Street, 2301 Oneida Street, speak with Jonathan. He's standing by outside with the neighbor, Frank. 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
1: Kathy.
2: Kathy, 5 seconds. 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
1: 5-3-4.
2: I'll be en route to the Whitestown Police Department for processing starting mileage 19694.
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Tower Control to MCARE McConnellsville, difficulty breathing, 3036 Paul Road, Tower Control to MCARE. McConnellsville, difficulty breathing, 3036 Paul Road between Kimball and Route 13 for a 79-year-old female, difficulty breathing, 6 David 2 at 235.

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1: Avery acknowledging him for 1 and route at 236.

Fire Control 2 MCAR McConnellsville, difficulty breathing, 3036 Powell Road, Fire Control to MCAR. McConnellsville, difficulty breathing, 3036 Powell Road between Kimball and Route 13 for a 79-year-old.

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0: So clear, 240.
2: Regarding a mail that took her benefits, federal benefit card. I believe it's a subject still on scene. Can you hang up on us?
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0: 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Utica Place parking garage, Burnett Street, William Street. 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I got a call. 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
2: 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Say that a purple dropped off. I'm now apparently walking behind the building with a flashlight. It's going to be bagged to where the golf carts are parked.

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0: 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Difficulty breathing, 3707 Oswego Road. Fairfield Amcare, Vianna, North Bay. Difficulty breathing, 3707 Oswego Road between Herder and Dealey, responding for an 83-year-old male. Difficulty breathing, 6 David 2 at 305.
1: Oh, 07 Oswego Road, Amcare 9 responding.

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1: 340.
2: One 9 wants me right for 146 Main.
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Report to 729 West Dominic Street, 729 West Dominic Street. Caller's trying to pull in her driveway, but the neighbor has the driveway blocked. The caller is in a white Jeep. The vehicle blocking the driveway is a silver gray limited Jeep.

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1: Copy, thank you.
2: Three

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She's hearing things being banged around and people crying. There's two heavyset females and two juveniles that reside there. No further descriptions.

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0: Right, see, 1234, you can stand.
2: Three, four, 10.

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She's reporting 3 security guards sexually harassed her, but just released from the hospital walking home. Possible check the welfare. RP sounds like she's slurring her words.

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0: 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Five, five. Five, six.
1: Four.
0: Five, seven.
1: Six, seven.
0: Five, eight.

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Near Mills, carbon monoxide alarm, 8273, Halsey Road. Pursue aerospace for another fire alarm. Correction, 01.

8273 Haldy Road. Here, Charles, cover off the alarm, 8273 Haldy Road. Pursue aerospace for another 31. Correct, 01. 4 times.

0: two apartments. Apartment 309, female callers stating four males wearing all black clothing attempted to get into the vehicles going towards Colonial 1. Caller wants to interview, said they tried to get into her car while she was sitting inside of it.
1: 2-3, copy. 4, copy.

0: Central Cobb Banning. That's 35909, 35909. She's going to be dropped off at 1215 Keble Street, City of Utica.
1: 4:19.

Rescue 2 ambulance 1 chest pain 522 Bacon Street. 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He is clammy. 10 D. David 4 cross of Mary Street and Bleecker Street, 420.

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0: 481.
1: 42.
0: 82.
1: 501.
0: 501.

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1: 5-2.
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1: 5-8.

supposed to be heading out that way. Department member who stated the fire department was not needed.

0: 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EMS alarm. 310 Cottage Street. Rescue 1, Anchor. 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Colonial 2, apartment. Apartment 511. 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
1: Heard a woman there was barricaded.

bunch on the line saying that there's two females ran past the farm and attacked the dog. We're still trying to tame further.

0: 9:57. Nick stated that the male deadlocked the camper over some stolen shoes and beating the dog. Nick said that there is no firearms. He does have a pack of knife in his right pocket.
1: Copy.

North Court in Wimple Lane, responding for a 79-year-old male who had dizziness and fell. An alpha response. That's for Greater Lynx Ambulance for a falls call. Correction, unconscious fainting call. 102 South Court, across the North Court in Wimple Lane. Responding for a 79-year-old male with dizziness.

0: Four.
1: Head up to 2218 Douglas Crescent, 2218 Douglas Crescent. Caller's in Amelia. State she has camera footage of two males trying to break into her vehicle. Last seen walking to the neighbor's yard and trying to get a description now.

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And someone stole tools and equipment overnight. I guess their construction company is doing some work in the area of the harbor.

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22 Frankfurt Mobeck, EMS 103 Elizabeth Street for 72-year-old female, injuries from a non-recent fall. Repeating, Frankfurt Mobeck, EMS 103 Elizabeth Street, 72-year-old female, injuries from a non-recent fall, 618.

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1: 517-1.
0: No, near Lincoln King King, 8971. Lincoln King King, 8971. And then Old River Road, 291 in Mercy. Give me a Wilder Safe.

versus Deer MVA in the town of Columbia. It's going to be on Jordanville Road near Castler Road. Again, it's going to be on Jordanville Road near Castler Road in the town of Columbia. It's going to be a gray Chevy Equinox versus Deer. Negative injuries.

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1: 26 is going to be at the intersection of Jordanville Road and Castler Road in Columbia. Jordanville Road and Castler Road. The 2018 gray Chevy Equinox versus deer, negative injuries.

plate on the trailer will be Charles King 57424. I believe it's being pulled by a Red Fork pickup truck. I'll get to the plate in a minute.

rescue Madison County Ambulance Sullivan. Injuries from a domestic, 236.4 eastbound New York State Thruway. That's for Madison County Ambulance Sullivan or Chittenango Rescue. Injuries from an assault, 266.4 eastbound New York State Thruway. Should be directly across from the Chittenango Rest Area. An unknown age female. Injuries following a domestic. The other half of the domestic has already left the scene, and Thruway law enforcement is en route. 628.

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Harper County to Old Forge EMS, 167 McKeever Road. A 68-year-old female fallen, unknown injuries. Repeating, Harper County to Old Forge EMS, 167 McKeever Road. For a 68-year-old female fallen, unknown injuries, 635.

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0: 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Van route to OCJ, starting mileage is 29206. 29206.
1: Copy that. Did you need a number created or you just want it under your car?
0: No number. We all set.
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1: Yeah, I need some help here. I'm doing compressions.
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Central Nevada County, Clinton, chest pain, 7944 Kellogg Street. Central Nevada County, Clinton, chest pain, 7944 Kellogg Street, town of Kirkland, cross of Brookside Drive and Dawes Ave. Responding for a 78-year-old male, having chest pain. It's going to be a 10 David 2650.

0: Grayson LaFall, 1222 Parker Street. 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Hamlet 1, Anderson LaFall, 1222 Parker Street. Cause of Jason and DeWitt. Responding for a 61 female, fell, possibly broken hip. Unable to get up. 17 Adams 2, 653.
1: Hello.
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0: 6:58, 1:2, 3:1 1-2-4-9-0, zone 2, 43.
1: Early response.

0: FBI reported at the intersection of Albany Road and Wilson Road, cement truck versus sedan, 7 a.m.
1: In Bellinger Ave, across the street from St. Francis, screaming and yelling about murder. There's a caller outside the residence who was walking by who she went after and started screaming at.
2: Over. He was involved in a domestic and threw away. He may be in possession of a knife. Use caution.
3: Okay, let's go.

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1: Great. 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
1: 5D 606 Central, be on route. I'm going to take me.
0: 701.
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0: 631 Marble Road, cross of Indian Town Road and Peterborough Road. Responding for a 67-year-old male, reported stroke symptoms, 28 Charles 3, 710.
1: Road, 710.
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1: 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It's going to be 310 East Chestnut Street. 310 East Chestnut Street. The Thomas Tire and Auto Repair. It's going to be a commercial burglary alarm. It's a tire storage door. 711.
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0: 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And I'm going to need a closest available for a main registration when you're prepared.
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0: 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The 2024 GMC has heavy front end damage. 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You're probably going to need both flatbeds.
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183, I have one female in custody from Hannah Grave, City of Rome, testing Marcy for processing. Starting mileage 57661, repeating 57661.

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0: I figured.
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hung on injury, Howard Avenue, Wood Road. Engine 5, MVA, hung on injury, Howard Avenue, Wood Road. Engine 5, MVA, hung on injury, Howard Avenue, Wood Road. Two vehicle MVA, unknown injuries at this time. 780.

Fire Control Engine 5, car is now rising. One vehicle did strike a pole. The top of the pole is off. It's a black Kia sedan and a blue Dodge Avenger. Still unknown injuries.

0: 7-19. Ray Authority, been a domestic incident on the thruway. What's a welfare check of a hairy mayor? Possibly has a knife on him. Believed to have choked a female subject. Unknown race, unknown clothing description, driving a maroon Kia Sedona. Possibly a masonry business, the subject. 1-2, they request you check that location from 720.
1: Robert.
2: 452, I copy. I'm hearing out from West Arlington.

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0: 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Should come back to Pia Forte, have you front end damage.

0: 7 Dutch Hill Road, 717 Dutch Hill Road. We got a car versus deer, negative injuries. It's going to be a gray Mercedes.
1: Not all cars, stand by, bowl information, 365 westbound from Blackman's Corners Road, Verona.

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all cars updated in the previous Volo information for 365 westbound. Suspect vehicle is now going to be parked at the Upstate Cancer Center, 5584 East Main Street. There's a female possibly trying to rip the front fender off. Oh no, she's going to leave again. Zone cars are tied up, 728.

0: Central.
1: Good advice. 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
1: 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That should be pulling up.
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1: Great, sir. Thank you.
0: You're welcome, 737.

0: Street in Verona, 5584 East Main Street in Verona. As regards to that previous bolo for 365 westbound in Blackman's Corners, the caller had advised that vehicle, Black Mitsubishi, Lincoln Nora Adam 5392, struck the guardrail at a mile marker and parked at that location of the cancer center. But a female was trying to rip the front fender off, was possibly going to leave again. Just check that parking lot, verify that vehicle's there. 743.
1: Copy.

0: Yeah, I'll be on the road.
1: Five, five, five, five.

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Also, now appears to be vomiting. Delta response 747.

0: 7:50.
1: Any much to sick person, 1505 Howard Avenue, apartment 1, across from Arthur and James Spurry, 72 male, has rectal pain from hemorrhoids, requesting transport. 2060 Charles 2, 7:51.

0: Yeah, the unknown medical issue with this man.
1: Appreciate it. It'll be for our transport.

0: Medicare Rehab, Hamless 3, Transporter and Unknown Medical, 1445 Kemble Street, on Medicare Rehab, in the back courtyard on the assisted living side. Law enforcement dealt with a 60s male requesting transport. 32 B-Boy 1753.
1: Hey, Miss Warren, run for the win.
0: 7 B-Boy 1-1.

0: I'll be clear about 01. Correction, 10.
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0: number 6, across the Clinton Street. Your caller's at jail. Police or neighbor just shot himself, heard a gunshot as she was walking in. She's not currently comfortable walking in any further. I'll advise. We'll start medical as well. 804.
1: 5-2, copy now.
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AmCare Western breathing problems, 7106 Stokes Westernville Road. AmCare Western breathing problems, 7106 Stokes Westernville Road. The AOK campground. The car is saying it's on the back side behind the garage. It'll be a brown double wide. It's a 51-year-old male with difficulty breathing, 6 Charles 1806.

0: to me for an 86-year-old male who reports self-inflicted gunshot wound, unknown consciousness or breathing status. Law enforcement is en route. They are not yet on the scene. It's going to be a 27-boy-4-8-3.
1: Central 2 is en route.
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0: Mr.

1207 Francis Street, callers are Jacqueline Yaris. 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

0: 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Is the scene clear?
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0: Afternoon.
1: I'm going to be doing some testing on handset 5-9. If the emergency button goes off, you can disregard it.
0: Where is it?

0: for 10 Clinton Street, Whitesboro Structure Fire, 10 Clinton Street, Mary E. Buck Apartments, Apartments 711, cross of Parkway Drive and Park Ave. And be a full response from Whitesboro, Yorkville Engine and Truck Company to the scene. I utilize Op 7. The caller's reporting a heater inside his apartment is smoking. Believes it could be an issue with the circuit breaker. 817.
1: Kirk Willis, Western, we're on scene.
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0: 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ERO is valid. You gave it.
1: Greasy, thank you. I'll be all set issuing.
0: All set issuing, 827.
2: 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We have 33 Charles 7, 827.

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And add this to the, get

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Patera Clearbridge Cottages, in the cross of Kellogg Street. We in the lobby for an 84-year-old male, not coherent. 33 Charles Avenue, 32.

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1: Appreciate it.
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AmCarer Rescue 1, breathing problems, 310 Cottage Street. 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
0: 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I'll be issuing.
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for an 81 female. Her family just came in from out of town, convinced her to rescind her comfort care order that she's been on for a month, and they are requesting she be transported to the Wynn for possible dialysis because she was previously in kidney failure, which is why she went on comfort care.

0: Wrong, normal job.
1: Please search warrant 714 West Liberty for possible burglary in progress.

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1: Receive 100. I also got a call in regards to about a burglary of a female that was there. Caller was a neighbor, seeming she would like to be anonymous. There was SWAT there this morning raiding the house, and now there's a female breaking into the home. Any other car available to back up 100?
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31 Louisa Street, 131 Louisa Street, on the first floor. Caller is Thomas Pratt, the maintenance man. They found a male inside the apartment there, took off on him on foot. The caller, unknown last name, black and white checkered shirt, black book bag, last seen on foot towards him.

0: Embargo Street, 210 West Embargo Street. There's a female caller on the line stating, stop and get off of me. It's a male in the background saying, me, you, and mommy about to smoke. I just from a GPS, the open line on a 911 only phone, 902.
1: 3-3, I'm on the desk. 110, the units are clear of West Liberty Street.
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1: We'll do an area check at Oswego and Genesee for two of the Star Spangles.
0: I copy, I'll be in route.
1: So you should be a 10 medium-sized dog and a smaller, brown-white one.
0: Copy.

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0: Affirm said he kicked him out the back door.
1: I'm attempting to stop that now on Park F. 1151 Park.
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0: Florence Hill Road, Mulvaney Road, Florence Hill Road and Mulvaney Road, town of Florence, caller handy. The supervisor with DOT, employee Josh Oakes, was threatened by a male at this location. He's trying to drive through the area. They've been having ongoing issues with this male, ignoring the road closure signs. Suspect left the scene is a Bruce Mitchell, 50s, 60s, white male. I don't know what kind of vehicle he was in. 904.
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They're notating it's a carbon monoxide from a carbon monoxide detector, room 204. 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

0: Did they make contact with a peer on site? They either went and investigated or both were advised to seek fresh air until the Department of Rats.
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0: Park Street, the 2-car MVA. Negative injuries. I believe our caller's going to be in a black truck. There is a language barrier.
1: Copy.
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Reported 2 people stuck on the elevator. No medical concerns at this time. It's between the 2nd and 3rd floor, 922.

0: Field Street. 65-year-old female with difficulty breathing. 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We received a call from visiting nurses who are not on the scene. I believe the door is unlocked. 6 Charles 1924.
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2: Cleared that road debris there.

Harper County 2, Little Falls EMS, Alpine, 755 East Monroe Street, for a 52-year-old male general illness. Repeating, Harper County 2, Little Falls EMS, Alpine, 755 East Monroe Street, the North Unit 220B as in boy, for a 52-year-old male general illness, 927.

0: Henry 1-4. 6 George, X-ray, Henry 1-4. Where is in 27?
1: Received. Also advising, I have the alarm company on hold. They are canceling the alarm. They need contact with the key holder.
0: Received. I'm secure here. Okay.

0: 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Mary Charles Zebra 1309.
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0: Bears stating he had a seizure. Hasn't heard back from him in 30 minutes. Caller would like a call back as well. Fire and EMS are being dispatched at this time, 9:35.
1: Proceed.
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at Lincoln Ave. Caller states there's a male laying on the pedestrian bridge. Unknown if he's conscious. Red sweatshirt. 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

Aimless 2, Andrew from the non-recent fall, 726 Foster Street, apartment 317. Aimless 2, Andrew from the non-recent fall, 726 Foster Street, apartment 317 for a 72 male, fell yesterday, does not look good, has hip pain, vomited, and no difficulty breathing. 17 Adams 3, 946.

0: 5610 Cook Road. Teresa Smith is the caller. She's requesting to have her mother's gun checked on. She runs an E3 female. She spoke to her last night, said she wasn't feeling well, and that she was called her this morning. Her caller has been unable to get a hold of her this morning. My phone is off the hook. She's had a history of...
1: So...

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0: since we found number one. Cars of Stephanie states her son is fighting with the child's mother. Also, other male subjects outside. Still getting further.
1: Got it.

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1: Before you take that missing person, you want to back off 5-5 on that domestic to resolve that.
0: Yes, I got you.
1: Appreciate it.

and like conscious alert. Repeating for Lewis County Search and Rescue response, State Route 812 between Brewery Road and Buckingham Road. It's going to be near September harvesting. I reported that.

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0: 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I'll take care of it.
1: No reported LS. 8779 Route 13, Carson Carter Road and Oneida Valley Road. It's a CO alarm, also several other alarms going off in the residence area of activity 956.

0: Nexus 6 and Ethan. Don't hit the deck. Call. You have 5-7 going to. What is this recall?
1: Let me see 5-8.

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1: That was clear to report. 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
1: He's wearing a red shirt and long hair. 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
1: Police were there a couple of days ago. White male.
4: Charlie here. We're doing work on the alarm system.

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Green Lake Park Lot was just calling us. They took a call from a patron. His name is William. She gave his call back number. I guess he's reporting a possible domestic. All I got is a man and woman in front of the bathroom, sort of by the full hookups and pine woods. I guess there's a red truck parked right there.

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1: that. Who is the original caller?
0: He's staying on site 67.
1: Copy, and did you advise just verbal, physical?
0: Yeah, at the time of his call, it was just verbal.
1: Copy.
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Ton of forest bar across the Stone Quarry Road and Newell Road. 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

0: 63-year-old male with difficulty breathing, had a recent heart surgery. So 6 David 2, that's 712.
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1: Male, low blood pressure and confused. Lieutenant Rescue, Sandy Ambulance Sullivan, 153 West Street at the Lieutenant Care. The 75-year-old male low blood pressure. 10-19.

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1: On the route to Oneida County Jail with a compliant mail, starting mileage 38489. 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
1: Edward 12L, breathing problems, 3843 Oneida Street. Edward 12L, breathing problems, 3843 Oneida Street, 12 crosses Mallory Road and 2nd Road. 360, 0 female, difficulty breathing.

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It'll be Viking for 52-year-old male, chest pain, difficulty breathing. 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

0: 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Heavy, 52-year-old male, testing difficulty breathing. 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We've had acknowledgement from Natural Bridge. Should they have marked in room?
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0: Burmese, who's got the interpreter on the line. She's going to wait outside. She states her husband possibly is going to let the 3-year-old wander off on his own. She does have the child with her. 1025.
1: Copy. 5-4. I'm going to be out with Maryland Reg 6 Frank Florence 1853 in the parking lot of Market 32 on Jersey Street.

0: Herkimer County Animal Vac, EMS 435 Pine Bush Road, Town of German Flats, for 52-year-old male coughing up blood. Repeating MOVAC, EMS 435 Pine Bush Road, Town of German Flats, for 52-year-old male coughing up blood. He is on blood thinners, 1026.
1: We'll acknowledge.
0: Acknowledging 1027.
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0: It'll be your discretion on the second car. Noise Manor, 600 West Hines Avenue, 600 West Hines Avenue, Noise Manor, apartment C, Charles 11. Caller Mary advising, male tenant there was advised to stay away from her door. Keep showing up at the door and giving her a hard time. That subject resides in apartment C, Charles 20, Dwayne Watson, 70 year old, white male. Ongoing issue, last time it occurred was earlier in the morning. Both parties in the building were separate.
1: Received. I don't need another car. I'm all set.
0: Got it.

0: 4-6 and a half. I'll clear the MVA and return them all.
1: Appreciate 4-4, you're the same.
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Cadillac, CTS, Mirror Greg, Lincoln William Adam, 6131, LWA 6131. Last seen heading on Black River Boulevard towards the hospital. Repeating, all cars be on the lookout for a black Cadillac, CTS, Mirror Greg, Lincoln William Adam, 6131. LWA 6131, last seen on Black River Boulevard heading towards the hospital. Car was involved in a MVA on East Avenue, Garden Street, 1033.

across is Kellogg Street. Responding for an 84-year-old male. Non-coherent general weakness, 26 David 1, 1034.

0: Mission East Avenue from East Garden Street in Rome. That's East Avenue from East Garden Street in Rome for a black sedan, New York. Lincoln William Adams, 6131, LWA, 6131. Just took off from an MBA towards Rome Hospital. Reg comes back on a black Cadillac CTS, four-door sedan, Rome P.O. Box for the address, 1036.
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3: Yeah, you can clear out the bullet cap.
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0: Kirkland County, the Little Falls EMS, 550 John Street, permanent 5 Frank, for a 76-year-old male with hip pain. Repeating, Kirkland County 2, Little Falls EMS, 550 John Street, apartment 5 Frank, for a 76-year-old male with hip pain. 1037.
1: We're all in that vehicle. Okay. 1037.

Last name Courtney. C-O-U-R-T-N-E-Y. First is Patrick. Middle initial people. 0404-1991. Just a warning. We're all set.

0: Marble Street. This will be the Red Mill Manor Senior Independent Living. And it's a CO alarm after a lightning strike to the building.
1: Okay.

Renowned, State Route 5 in Norton Ave, West Lynch, Renowned, State Route 5 in Norton Ave. Caller's reporting a tree and branches in the roadway, and there's power lines holding up the tree. 1042.

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0: LifeNet's going to have a 56-minute ETA to the LV. This patient, due to weather, is going to have to be taken to Vermont.
1: Central, clear for the name and number.
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1509 Weston Ave, 1509 Weston Ave. See Brandon Lacey, the location, regarding a food stamp card that was stolen by his ex-girlfriend.

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2: 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I'm on the same 150 Riverside Drive with Central Medical.
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0: 17 3rd Street. That's 17 3rd Street. Crosses of Minor Avenue and Church Street. Part of a 90-year-old female, conscious and breathing, confusion, lightheaded. EMS has been dispatched. 754.
1: Racing.

0: need transport.
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2: Okay,
1: yeah, did you run those two CIDs?

0: care of the patient's been turned over to Old Forge ambulance and they will be transporting.
1: 1-3-4, this is Beckman Angel Hilton. He's out of Nashville, Tennessee. He does appear to be valid, no warrants. And your second CID starting 157 from Type 28, Jaylene Hilton. She appears to be valid, no wants, no warrants. Also out of Nashville, Tennessee.
2: At 2-5, that's that you said no order of protection in effect?
1: Doesn't appear to be. With the amount of time to feel, I'll get back the ambulance driver license for the search criteria.
2: Copy. Can you also check the DIR repository?
1: Absolutely.

0: 5.
1: Negative DIO returns for both individuals.
0: 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Thank you.

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569, domestic in progress, 1319 Rucker, 1319 Rucker. Jakarin Zell's the caller, states her boyfriend was being physical with her, disconnected. Nothing further.

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0: Maricopa County to Little Falls, EMS at 550 John Street, apartment 5 is in Frank, for a 76-year-old male with hip pain, transfer to the ER. Repeating, Hooker County to Little Falls, transfer to the ER, 550 John Street, apartment 5 is in Frank, 5 Frank, for a 76 male, hip pain, 1108.
1: Little Falls acknowledged, 605 room.
0: 605 room, 1108.
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3: 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At the hospital, 1111.

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54 female vomiting. I rescued my lady on 1235 Madison Street, apartment 8, across William Street and James Street for 64 female vomiting. Now for response, 1118.

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2: 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For a 77-year-old female was getting out of the shower, fractured her ankle. She did not fall. And we had 26 out of 7, 1124.
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It's going to be for an 87 female. She has a temperature of 101.6 inches blowing out of the mouth.

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Repeating, Constable O'Keefe, if anyone's available, if they could landline dispatch, subject from United Radio at your station, need to get access to work on your radio system.

into the building from the upstairs apartment. Repeating, Lions Falls Fire, Port Lyman Ambulance. Coordinators respond to Head Start 6819 McAlpine Street. Caller reports that they're calling from Head Start and that smoke is coming into the building from the apartments above.

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1: Post Manpower, you reached the hall. She advised you received a second call from that address. You believe it was something in the microwave?
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1: 11:33.
3: I saw a man tower and ran to the hall.
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3: So I'll be route to the one hospital regarding a 9:45 order. You close this out.

344 South Main Street for a general fire alarm. Repeating, Herkimer County to Herkimer, fire alarm at 344 South Main Street for a general fire alarm, 1134.

called in by a neighbor, 206 St. Peter's Ave, apartment 2. 206 St. Peter's Ave, apartment number 2. Caller is David Kedrick. Reports there's a domestic on the second floor between a mother and a son. Via Brian Quigley, 35 male. The mother's a Hope Quigley. He states there are knives accessible in the residence, not sure if they're being threatened. The male is possibly using fentanyl. 1144.

0: Lewis dispatch, Lance Wells Chief 2 is on scene also.
1: Lance Wells Chief 2, you're on the scene, 1140.

0: Vivas.
1: You took a knight of square. And, nice to say the roundabout. For a male subject possibly passed out on the ground, be a 40s white male, blue rain neck and jeans. He must have some route.
0: Copy, QMS, he's alert. All this person.
1: I see that, QMS.

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This one start for 623 J Street, Six Nations Province, Province C Charles 1, Season Charles 1, across the 2nd Street, Mark Carmel. The 86 female, unable to ambulate, possibly fell, not alert. 2060 David 1, 11 Greensburg.

0: 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I'm clear of Rome City Court. I've got service.
1: Fishing line full, set to service 146.

on the floor, not completely alert, and is breathing, repeating for Lewis County Search and Rescue, Harrisville Manpower. I have a request for you to respond. 14225 State Street, Harrisville, will be next to the post office. Has a female laying on the floor, not completely alert.

he's caller did report a silent approach, stated that male will run if he hears law enforcement coming down the road. It's a 65-year-old white male, Ricardo, 1148.

0: Right out to units on St. Peter's. Are you all set?
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notification via Canadair. Sick person 11415, Route 13. Cameron Daniels notification, Canadair Rhino. Sick person 11415, Route 13. You're spotting for an 80-year-old female with altered level of consciousness. The 2060 Charger 1 crossing North Amboy Road and Barrel Road, 1153.

0: 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Can you show me tied? 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And we'll be heading to Austin Row for triple paperwork.
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0: testing 7557 Gordon Lake Road, Jonas Sanger Field, near cross of Frog Park Road and Valley Lake Road. For an 81-year-old female with chest discomfort, 10 Charles 1, 1158.
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1: Heart problem, 36 Higby Road.

Hey, Mush 2 Truck 1, heart problem, 36 Higby Road. Hey, Mush 2 Truck 1, heart problem, 36 Higby Road, across the Genesee Street, liable place for a 96 male, possible heart attack, clammy, 19 to give it 4, 1200.

0: Ampere acknowledges Ampere 1 will be responding. Ampere 1 responding 1201.
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for chest pain, 7557 Gordon Lake Road, town of Fairfield, cross of Frog Park Road and Bailey Lake Road. Responding for an 81-year-old female with chest tightness, 10 Charles 1. Apologize.

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an EMS, 164 South 3rd Ave. It's a 61 male, lethargic, slurred speech. Repeating to Ilian, EMS, 164 South 3rd Ave. 61 male, lethargic, slurred speech, 1212.

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North Star, sick person, 9612 Main Street. North Star, sick person, 9612 Main Street, Hompen. Cross of Route 365 and Elm Street. Responding for a 36-year-old male, high blood pressure, 26, 11, 12, 15.

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0: Hello. Do you want them retoned or are you off that?
1: So we should be all set.

UCP at 52 North William Street. We did speak to somebody on site who said that everything was okay.

0: New York Commercial 25149 Nora Henry, 25149 Nora Henry. It's a silver Ford F-150 with the hood up. He does have help on the way.
1: For network,

0: necessary. He's just on the fog line. 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He's got a phone if he needs it. He's just waiting for his, a family member to help him out.
1: Receive that. 12:30. I'll let everybody in here know in case we get any calls on it.
0: Copy, thanks. I'll be clear.

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1: I'll be Mary Charles King 4271, MCK 4271. We're all set. We'll be clear in a moment.

327 North Prospect Street, 327 North Prospect Street. Chicago, that states there's a male with blonde hair on the property near the classroom side. It's going to be the Temple Beth Joseph. States she's not responding, wants him removed.

0: identification works for.
1: Four. Reading Governor Road, Town Rider.
0: 25-4. Correction, 195.
2: That's been worse, Luke.
3: I'll be enough to run hospital.
0: We're on 1239. Could be phone trouble.
1: 4-4 being wrong.
2: Being wrong.
0: 1239.

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1: Constructive.
0: Truck 2, the apparatus will be at Station 5, out of service, unable to be manned as reserve. Truck 2 will be in service, using the apparatus, Truck 1.

0: 55. Could I have the status of that in the vehicle, please?
1: This is for me.
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0: 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Be out at City 2 North Leo with regards to hang up.
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0: Can you respond to Cliff's on Rome, Westernville, or meet the fire department regarding NBA property damage?
1: Received.

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0: 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Little Falls, could be clear.
1: Little Falls, clear 1247.

people, Sokol Nair with security. Be behind the building by the parking garage entrance. States there's been a vehicle parked there for over a month, questioning the VIN run on it.

8269 Dixon Road. Savannah, across the California Road and Altus Road. My caller reporting an odor of something burning in the residence. No smoke or flames. Talk to you.

top of the stage. I believe they are witnessing some sort of domestic-related issue with a white Dodge Challenger. I believe the plate's King Zebra to Nora or Henry 1770. It was occurring behind Big Lots. The party was trying to run from the car and, you know, was able to venture back in the car and was southbound through the village on a 12B. Having a hard day south of the village,

0: located in the state of California requesting a check to welfare on her 47-year-old mother, Julie Sharp. She received an emergency text from her 20 minutes ago, and the female is now not answering. She does have health issues. There's a 9-year-old male in the residence there that should be able to open the door for you.
1: Tracy.
0: 12:58.

0: State Highway 49 towards Lewisburg, Indiana.
1: Mark calls, advising that to pull over the truck.
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1: Okay. 518 9VT. 518. King Boy Young 3776, KBY 3776, LB Mohawk Street 5 Bennett Trucking.

they didn't pay at the cafeteria. Since left, you know, Alex Tabor, white male, brown hoodie, tan shorts, was last seen west on Columbia.

Investigation 8269 Dixon Road. North Bay Engine requested for an investigation 8269 Dixon Road, Town of Ayanna, across of California Road and Elvis Road. For reported an odor of something burning in the residence, no smoke seen. They were advised to evacuate. McConnellsville is requesting an engine response 1304.

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1: North Bay Car 1 responding, 13 Justice.
2: Customers and tenants. One is sitting on a bench in front of the former Big Lot, and one is on the bench in front of the Rome Cinema. One male is a white male, 40 to 50, wearing gray hoodie and green pants. He's in front of the Big Lot. The other male is a black male, 40 to 50, wearing black hoodie and black jeans in front of the cinema. 13-07.

0: 811 truck 1 overdose, 6 North Street, Catholic Charities. 811 truck 1 overdose, 6 North Street, Catholic Charities, across the Genesee and Francis. It's a 45 male, currently on the bench in front of the building, overdosing, not alert. 23 C Charles 1, 1309.
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crossing Tusher Road and Tilden Hill Road. From the alarm company, I was showing a fire alarm for the Spencer Ira, showing a zone number one activation. We also received a call from the premise giving 5919 Old Oneida Road. It was smoke from cooking.

0: car to investigate 5919 Olden Ida Road. 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We received a call from the premise saying there is no smoke or flames set up by cooking. 1313.
1: Central receive.

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1: They've recontacted the alarm company. 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That's going to be Rome's district, just your advice.
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0: 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I'm not accounting to 1D1 at your status. 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
1: Mine is about 6 feet off the ground here. It is a traffic hazard.
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0: 1182. Vehicle just drove off the westbound side of the road. Regained his lane. Continued on eastbound. Charles Square 1327.
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0: 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It'll be a 1-year-old male with a high fever at Alpha Spots, 1331.
1: New York, 573471.
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0: view. He's at the corner of 31 and Henry. He's in a black F-150.
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0: 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Amos 3 Engine 3 Sinkable Episode 1642 Delta Avenue, Cross Pleasant and James Bridge, 23 female, 8 weeks pregnant, almost passed out, near sinkable, vomiting. 31 C Charles 1-1335.
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0: 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It's going to be at 67 now. Had EKG changes. Went from a sinus rhythm into a heart block.
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1: Pathfinder.
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1: Control, this is K-9.
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1: We have a walk-in. We'll let you know what's going on.
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0: headed towards the back of the parking lot, towards the intersection. He's wearing a gray shirt, heading towards Applebee's.
1: St. Peter's at the Colonial One Apartments. Speak to Megan Ferguson in the office in regards to a trespass that's in progress from a break-in last night. Female broke in. She's a white female in her 30s with blue hair. She's currently in the Colonial 2 Apartments, apartment 411. Caller's requesting to meet her in the office to remove the female and bar the female as well. They have the paperwork waiting. 1338.
2: One eight. 1-7-1-1-8. Just advise when you're ready for a second unit.
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0: has a gray beard.
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0: 1339.
2: Regard to a known shoplifter is in the store. She is a black female in her 20s to 30s with a baseball cap, gray sweatshirt, large bag. Could be putting merchandise in the bag at this time. She's located in the back of the store near the medications. 1339.

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1: Yeah, we got the cart behind the dumpsters here, but there's no items in it. You can inquire about that.
2: There came from

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0: All right, so to the VA 1345.

0: going off up there.
1: What kind of alarm?
0: Tamper.
1: Sorry, can you repeat?
0: Tamper, it says.
1: I can make a call to see if you guys are sure, if you want to just stand by.
0: Receive, advise me.
1: Yeah.
0: Thank you.

Alright, so I'm gonna be out of the vehicle. It's gonna be New York Plate. I'm Mary George E. Adam 5195. Mary George Adam 5195. Location East State Route 345. City Town of Potsdam. We'll advise on that vehicle.

0: Emil Sullivan. We did a state police on the scene, Route 31 at Hickory Street, you know, with a female requesting an evaluation. We're met with Emil Sullivan, Route 31 at Hickory Street. We did state police on the scene of a traffic stop, 70 female requesting an evaluation, 1349.
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0: 35. Respond to 3593 Grant Road, Kirkland. 3593 Grant Road. Cross streets are going to be Seedsma Court, South Street. Caller Garrett being harassed by an ex-girlfriend over the phone and social media. Other half is Heather Odell, 45, white female, 1350.
1: Where is he?
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0: 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Crossing Kimball Road around 13. 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

have medical call coming in on Lattice Center, 1425 Campbell, room 311, Honeyridge Housing. It's a 73 male, fell into his head in the toilet, bleeding from the head. 17 B-Boy 1, 3222.

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0: and Harvey. The address and the name come from the phone's information. No voice contact, no answer on callback. Name is Love. 1405.
1: Sure.
0: Thank you, 1405.

0: sick person call. It'll be 1447 Lacina Beach Road. 1447 Lacina Beach Road for an 87-year-old female general illness. They try to be response.
1: No, sir, it's all included. That's another thing.
2: Versus?

0: I'm not gonna.
1: Can you start a mutual aid ambulance for the Collin Bridgeport listing of Utrecht?
0: Yeah.

2297 Sarah 5, Thomas Schuyler. It's 43 female, right side abdominal pain. Repeating the conical EMS, 2297 Sarah 5, Thomas Schuyler. It's 43 female, right side abdominal pain, 14-0.

0: 5-7.
1: You redirect to Larson in progress, 1122 Mohawk Street, the Hannaford. They've got a male that's concealing items, health and beauty items. The black male, about 28 years of age, wearing black shorts and red sneakers. He's on the south side of the plaza currently. 1412.
0: Copy.
1: 5-5, you start that way.

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2: Are evacuating. The Fittening Office, 1001 Eastern State Street, Crossroads 5 East, and City Clerk Rooms. Over the answer, though, they are evacuating at 14:13.

on the home app stating that there's smoke in the dining room. The way the residents should be evacuated.

0: 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Call out in Herkimer County, 1414.
1: Control to Oneida Fire. Mental ambulance. Notification for the coordinators. Reported structure fire. 326 Earl Ave. This is Sullivan Street and Seneca Street. I was reporting a fire alarm activation with smoke in the dining room. For Oneida Fire. Mental ambulance standby. Notification for the coordinators. 326 Earl Ave. Across Sullivan Street and Seneca Street. Caller's not home, however, receives a smoke detector app notification stating there's smoke in the dining room. I believe the home is evacuated. Nobody should be home. 1414. 292-291 are out. 292-291 responding. 1415.

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0: 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Regression again was cold response for a 73 male found hit his head. 1462.
1: Ambulance turn route.
0: 1417, what's two?

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1: Rescue 2 on the scene. Madison County freed up an ambulance during route from 31.
2: I see him, Bobby.
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1: Chittenango Post Office, 1001 Eastern of C Street, that's Route 5 East in Stiegler Place. An odor of gas in the building for Chittenango Fire, North Chittenango 1 Engine, 1001 Eastern of C Street, that's Route 5 East in Stiegler Place. That's in the building, 14.
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1: I want to see an Infinity Plaza. You'll have to start your feet over this way.
0: Red nails off. What did you need from USB?
1: Just for a possible setup.
0: 14, 21, 50.

Excellent MOVAC, EMS 305 Eastern Ave. The 53 female chest pains, being the Herkimer and MOVAC EMS 305 Eastern Ave. The 53 female chest pains, 1423.

Unknown. New York State Thruway mile marker 251 eastbound. Vinal Verona, MVA unknown. New York State Thruway mile marker 251 eastbound. Going to be a silver Mazda and a tractor trailer. An elderly male in the Mazda, unknown on injuries, maybe having a medical issue at this time. 1424.

0: 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You're on the air.
1: 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I thought I was on three.
0: In 25.
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Maybe on Mulaney just west of Domser. For an MVA crash notification, no voice contact, 1426.

personal injury, car versus tractor trailer, or Red Onyx ambulance, on LA Mills Mutual Aid, New York State Thruway, 258 eastbound. It's a car tractor trailer. Looks like the car continues. The tractor trailer is off to the side of the road, 1427.

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1: Copy that. Another county to 1E16447. Closer car needed to continue to the Deerfield crash notification. 1E can stand.
2: 1-6, I'm going to be out there in 01.
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0: Houston, report 14-6.
1: Control 660. I'm always 256 eastbound. Still can't drive on the side of the road, no car, no nothing.
0: Just got off the phone with Oneida County. It sounds like they have a separate accident at 251 involving a car and tractor trailer. Not sure if they're one of the same or not.
1: I'm at the terminal 255, 106. I didn't see nothing all the way on the eastbound side, so I'm like, yeah, still no.
0: Control 121?
1: 121 copies.

0: Would you like me to go down farther, or you want me to stay where I am?
1: That's a negative. Car with a flat tire just east of the Canal Road Bridge. Maybe they were involved in something.
0: I'm going to put my cell back in the chair. 6-4-6-0 back in.
1: That's affirmative. Thank you for your assistance.
0: You're welcome. 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

0: 40.
1: Her check's negative. 5-7 is going to be, go back and take the report. The other cars are clear.
0: Proceed.
2: Was he a full time remaining on the scene for her?
3: Yeah, 102 employees on the scene.
2: Of course. Anyone notified? No ETA.
3: I'm sure if you copy, you can hold him for both phases in a moment.

0: 36, I need to clear the water scene with a report coming around to the abuse. Caller's over on Devonshire Street, correct?
1: That's affirmative, 126, 1437.

well, stolen, I believe it's going to be an unauthorized use. That subject is now returned with the vehicle. She wants law enforcement to respond out and take him into custody for the incident. It's a blue Mitsubishi Outlander. Male's a Corey Apple, 45, white male, gray shorts, black shirt. He's on scene now. 1441.

American Burner 363 F, 363 Washington Ave. Calls from 98. They're requesting to check Jessica Cunningham, date of birth 11/15/81. She had a live stream going on TikTok making suicidal statements on normal weapons.

0: morning. We'll get you things up to that.
1: She said she couldn't confirm the time that it was supposed to report. I'll know that.
0: Yeah, I guess. She's a pretty good player here.

put a sick person, find Village View. Add a sick person, find Village View. 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Responding for an 81-year-old female with blood pressure issues, but 26 Adams 02, 1449.

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86 Wendover Road, 6386 Wendover, between Pax and Cole. It's going to be an ongoing neighbor problem with the neighbor walking the driveway and refusing to move his vehicle.

0: being unruly there and not cooperating with staff. I have no cars to send over to assist.
1: 5-3, I'm still in service. I can head over that way. I was just centralizing.
0: Where are you, 5-3?
2: 5-3, I'll head there with 5-3.

0: 55.
1: Watson Williams on Mentary 107, on what place? Caller's Tara. Says they had one of these students run out of the school. Was that seen headed towards James and Oneida Street? The white male, white shirt and blue jeans. And I was getting a call from the fast track in Oneida. I believe that subject is there.

AmCare, I'm Rescue 1, Hemorrhage 500 North Madison Street, AmCare. I'm Rescue 1, Hemorrhage 500 North Madison Street, cross of William Street and West Thomas Street for 68-year-old female with blood in her urine, 21 boy, 1 15 cents.

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1: Responding for a 71-year-old female that was stung by a bee in her throat. 2, C-12, 1, 1510.

0: might be some confusion with the dismissal over at Columbus.
1: Yeah, it's a Colby. Chris on Jacob.

0: 76 in service 60.
1: Hey, this is Mission Activity. When you're ready.
0: Go ahead.
1: 112 West Campbell Ave, 112 West Campbell Ave. Caller's requesting an interview of Brian Tuttle. He states he heard a loud banging noise outside his residence. He looked out and saw a male on a bicycle riding away towards Kingsley. He said it was a white male, white helmet, heavy set, wearing a gray t-shirt. 1511.

0: having A. Adam cross of Merrick Road for a 67-year-old male bleeding from his catheter, possibly septic, not alert. 21 David 3, 1530.
1: I'm unavailable at the moment. I see the animal call. Just hold that. I'll take it as soon as I'm able.
2: Appreciate it.

0: 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Louisville Ambulance Injury to a Fall, 8761 Woodgate Drive. Louisville Ambulance Injury to a Fall, 8761 Woodgate Drive, cross of Woodgate Manor, Valley View Drive, where an 85-year-old male was stung by a bee, fell off a ladder, and has an upper arm injury. 17 Adam 2, 1515.
1: Jamie, he's on site there as well as staff to answer. There's a little input on the wrong keypad. He's going to contact the alarm company now to advise as well.

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1: Second 15.

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And 21.

0: 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She's staying by on scene.
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0: who I've been in massacre has occurred, 9715 Lincoln Ave in the village of Remsen, 9715 Lincoln Ave, Crosby, Buck Road, and Prospect Street. Jen Lee, our curious caller, states she had a domestic with her roommate, Brianna Crowell. White female, 25 years of age, wearing shorts and a tank top and red hair. Occurred about 1:00 ago. 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
0: Your emergency marker's going off.
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0: 9715 Lincoln Ave in the village of Rumson. 9715 Lincoln Ave, crossing Buck Road and Prospect Street. Jen Lee, our curator caller, had a domestic with her roommate about 1 year ago. The Brianna Crowley, 25, white female, wearing shorts and a tank top, has red hair, no weapons. 1526.

Peter's Ave. Am Carol Rescue 1, track injury. 205 St. Peter's Ave, Colonial 1 Apartments, Apartment 306, Cross of River Street, and Floyd Ave. For a 29-year-old male, safety, he hit his foot on something. He has a broken foot, 30 out of 2 of 15, 20.

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0: Appreciate it. Thank you. And then Ralph.
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0: 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Speak to Evan Bailey in regards to a suspicious person that was on his security cameras around 3:19 this morning, 15:30.
1: Copy.

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2: 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We're going to be transporting him over to 517 Mary.

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955 Seneca Turnpike, JAX 1754, John Adam X-Ray 1754. This is back on a 2017 Hyundai Tucson. I believe it's orange in color. It's going to be JAX 1754. It's a 2017 Hyundai, stolen from Target at 1544.

0: Ham Carom engine 3 breathing problems, 411 Gansevoort Ave. Ham Carom engine 3 breathing problems, 411 Gansevoort Ave, cross the Park Drive and Cayuga Street. Responding to a 59-year-old male with difficulty breathing, the 6th, David 1, 1546.
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0: across the North Willow. That was Catalina. She's approximately 15-16. She's on her camera, a 4-year-old white female and only a diaper. There was no parent with her. A neighbor also stated that she was in his car. I don't know where she is now. The neighbor's driving the area looking for her. 1548.
1: 1548.

0: Engine 2 structure fire 110 3rd Street. Engine 2 structure fire 110 3rd Street. First floor across of East Dominic and Mohawk. Car sits there smoke in the kitchen. There's an odor of rubber burning. Guys, Ops 2, 15 for you.
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3: Rome Engine 3 to fire control. Engine 3 is going to be en route to the structure fire. Have Ampere handle the difficulty breathing cost.

0: 42 South James Street. It comes back for Timothy Yelinski.
1: Reese, you said some recontact. Do you want an interview?
0: No, 118-124.
2: Wait.
0: You start for a report as director for 110 3rd Street, in the first floor. Caller states there's smoke in their kitchen or started the fire department. She has lighted the mail on the second floor is deaf. She's going to try and make him aware. 1550.

0: Street, internal London injury to asphalt, 4513 Cornell Street, cross of Hummelston Street and John Street. Responding for a 71-year-old female head injury from a fall with difficulty breathing, 17 David 5, 1553.
1: Olivia Lampier 5 will be responding.

0: Lena, returning 1557.
1: He is aware that the caller is calling. There's no weapons. They are in the residence, secured.
2: No heat signatures on the thermal imaging camera.
3: What's the address again?
4: 513 Cornell Street, 4513 Cornell Street.

or not Rasputin, Illinois, 209 Northlake Street, City Solomon, Holman. 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
2: Out of the PSB, ending mileage 63805, 63805. 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
3: Rescue on the quarters, 1601.
0: We'll move forward, but we have them located.
1: Disregard them.
0: Reduce 1601.
4: State Police 1984, State Route 5S for a 73 male suicidal with pills and alcohol overdose. Repeating to St. Johnsville, EMS 1984, State Route 5S, Danube, say 73 male suicidal, alcohol and pills with the State Police 1601.

0: what I'm saying, Jasper?
1: 357 will be en route ALS to that call in Daniel.
0: Great, Steve. State police aren't on the scene yet. If you want to stand by in the area until they get there and clear it.
1: Roger, received. Thank you.
0: 1603.

Neighbor problem. 7360 John Pete Road. Caller's main radar says that her 11-year-old son was riding his bike and the neighbor came out and he couldn't ride his bike on the road, was threatening to hit him. He's currently back in the residence with his mother.

Fire Control, this is Vietnam. We're on the field. We have a pole, we have a tree leaning on power lines, primary, between pole 107 and 108. Can you notify National Grid, please?

0: I just passed by Oneida Square. I don't see that subject for that check go up for 5.1S. You can close it off.
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0: In the car 3, receive. Thank you.

Maddox-Sullivan, priority 1, on UCP 895-928 Road in Marcy, responding with Mayor Fire for a 45-year-old male, not alert, difficulty rating, 1521.

0: 230 North Genesee Street, Tuesday for your bed times for a 55-year-old male, chest pain, PKG and vitals are stable, 1622.
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emergency and welfare check of his wife and two kids. 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Attempts to contact them, nobody's answering. He called the school as well, sending the school for school. It's going to be a 10-year-old. How's your Raymond? 15-year-old Amelia Raymond and his wife, Sean K. Raymond.

0: 5956 Rome Tabrick Road, 5956 Rome Tabrick Road, the Dollar Tree for a trespass in progress of two individuals who are on the side of the building and they won't leave. Caller stated her boss told her to call and they're refusing to leave the property. 1627.
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2: Rescue 2, unknown problem, 17 Richmond Road, Husky Shepherd. 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Car was uncooperative, unknown further. 32B Boy 3, 1637.

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1: Do you know where she is?
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0: 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Got a call from SD Oneida. They have third information of a 16-year-old female. She's currently in the front yard arguing with someone and has a large knife in her hands. There's a jail history on her.
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17 Hickory Road, Ashley Shepherd, for an unknown age male with difficulty breathing in the hallway. Progress to giving a cold response, 16.8.

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He's not supposed to be there. It's verbal only. The male owns a rifle, but the caller doesn't believe it's with him at this time. Other half, Donald Snyder, 47, white male. He arrived in a red SUV, Chevy, 1654.

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2: For an open line with a dispute of a female screaming and a male screaming back at her. 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

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She's called the bus driver to school, daughter's not on either.

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0: Judith Sandorf is the caller. Her bank account was hacked. They attempted to withdraw a large amount of money and then advised her to go to the bank to withdraw it. Jade stopped the withdrawal. No money has been taken at this time. She's currently hanging out. Okay. 16 to 10.

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It's a 28 female abdominal pain. Hello, Sack Rescue with Madison County Ambulance. 1994 Route 13, Crescent Ugly Road. 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
1: The 309 Genesee Street. Kunkel Unconscious Party 309 Genesee Street. Kunkel Unconscious Party 309 Genesee Street, City of Utica, across the Cottage Place and Eagle Street. We have a 38-year-old male, was unconscious, believe he is now conscious and breathing. Unable to ambulate, not alert. District rig is en route, law enforcement's on scene. 31 David 4, 1713.

The 30-year-old male was unconscious, is now conscious, unable to ambulate, not coherent. Law enforcement and the district are on the scene, 31 David 4, 1716.

0: Suzanne.
1: So I hit reroute 9 to Genesee Street. Could you handle transfer to Grand Utica?
0: What's the room number?
1: You're going to 8020. 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

0: 45 on the supervisor. Ambulance is going to be Edwards ambulance.
1: 40, that was for us.
0: Affirmative.
2: You can cancel the ambulance.
0: Receive.

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1: Sheriff's base received.
0: 1718.
2: Have to proceed with the transfer or have the other crews left?
3: Yeah.
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0: Ferrier at Tower 2, apartment 1411. 68 male disoriented. Or at a rescue mental ambulance. 226 Ferrier Ave, Towers 2, apartment 1411. Thank you. Charlie response, 68 male disoriented, 17 4.
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1: Control 10-5,
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2: 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We'll be 17:22. 17:22.

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1: If you have a car or a tool available, can you have them respond to Blaker and Nichols and disperse that group that's doing this music video? I received two phone calls from property managers there. They want them gone, but they don't want to be approached by the police because it's going to cause issues.

0: Because I'm seeing nothing visible. 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
1: I think Delta Car 1 on the scene, nothing visible, investigating 1723.

0: 5'5". 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Well.
1: Appreciate 5'5".

0: 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She has it there. 1727.
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2: Three.
3: Good.
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0: Ma'am, care of Rome Rescue 1, sick person, 607 East Dominic Street. Ma'am, care of Rome Rescue 1, sick person, 607 East Dominic Street, apartment 2. Cross of Harbor Way, responding for a 48-year-old female. There's fluid on her legs, unable to ambulate. It's going to get 26 out of 7, 1739.
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2: Coming from the front of the house. That's 4 Morrisville Fire. 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County coordinator's notification for a structure fire. 347 Houghton Lane, Christian Hill Road and Route 20. I can already put a large amount of smoke coming from the front of the house. I don't have to be evacuated. 1740.
1: I'm sorry.
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1: 1741.
3: Final 191 transporting to one.
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0: team for it.
1: Three people left on the grand. He's involved in room 9.

0: at the Grand, 331 Russell Street, going to B Wing, Room 9, across the Race and Lake, responding for an 87-year-old female, seizures, was not responsive. That's for manual rescue, nursing home, 11, for a seizures call at the Grand, 331 Russell Street, across the Race and Lake, going to B Room 9, for an 87-year-old female, seizures, not responsive, with a response to 1743, months of seizure acknowledgement, 1743.
1: 2401 that can take the whole knowledge laid in quarters. I'm on the scene. Nothing showing. Could you tell me who called this in?
0: 2401 on the scene. Nothing visible. 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We're able to get him back on the line. 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
1: Received. 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
2: Munsville copies.
0: Munsville, get you back in at 1744.
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0: Madison, we got you back in at 1744.

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1: Yeah, we're up here at Dave's. 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
2: One. North Broad at Oneida Street, calling from the fire department. Older male, blue shirt with dog, female black, female with a backpack, black hoodie, on the corner, swerve only. They were going towards Liberty Resources.

12 Tyndall Manor. Caller Marina's not on the scene. She's out of town. Neighbor advised her there's trespassers on the property that went into her garage. It'll be an adult male, adult female, and a teenager. Calling for her at this time, 1754.

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1: 449, Glenn.
0: I'll be clear on my detail. You're covering zones 1 and 7 till 06. You can show me in route to that weapon surrender on Stone Barn.
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0: 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He's got a controlled fire right here in a fire pit.
1: So we're all set and we can leave?
0: Yes.
1: Good enough.

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0: CNN 1015, you have eyes on him.
1: He's inside the house. He just slammed the door on me.
0: CNN 1, attach me.
1: He was trying to get in the basement.
2: He's definitely inside.
1: That's affirmative. I just saw him. I just need them to confirm, and then we can go in.
3: Robert H. Wilson, Denver, 52263.
2: I'm saying the dad is being dishonest. He's definitely inside.
1: I got it. I visually saw him. I was just looking at his face.

0: 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Whip them off.
1: Pete, 0-4.
2: 1-0-1, you can show me out of Williams and I am.

0: received. I have a larceny complaint. When you're prepared. At Walgreens, 205 South Caroline Street. See Sam, he's the manager. He states that there's a female in the store who's stolen multiple times. He believes she's trespassed. It's going to be a white female wearing a pink hat.
1: Copy.
0: 1807.

0: on the exterior of the house up there?
1: Hey, firm, just one.
0: Yeah, but just make sure you keep an eye on that. He may have went down to the basement.
1: I see. They got three doors I'm looking at.

0: 1104 Churchill Ave, 1104 Churchill. The caller states ongoing issues with a neighbor. It's making threats to shoot the caller's father. Heard 10 minutes prior to calling, which was about 15 at this time, the neighbor's Christopher Jones, 40s, white male, gray shirt. Just mentioned the shooting, no weapons seen.
1: Yeah.

0: 6 Hotel, go ahead.
1: 6 Dunkel Street, 6 Dunkel Street. It's going to be apartment 4. See Nicole. She states that an Alfredo Denuzio is telling her she has to leave the property. The male's sitting on the porch at this time.
2: Route 294.

0: Bloomingdale Ambulance sick person, 7977, Route 294. It's going to be for a 79-year-old female, not alert, in and out of consciousness, 26 C. Charles 1, crossroads of Fenler Road North and Murray Hill Road, 1860.
1: Vice Ramsey.
2: 1816, Patrick.

0: Summer Mobac EMS 138 West German, Haney House, a 60s female injured from a fall. Herkimer Mobac EMS 138 West German, a 60s female injured from a fall, 1816.
1: County 537 is it now?
0: 537, 1816.
2: Mobac now.
0: 1816 Mobac.
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Well, MKR Roman SQ1, diabetic problem, 4075 Route 49. It's going to be for a 68-year-old female, not conscious, possible diabetic coma. 13D David 1, crossroads of Wexford Road and Lothar Road, 1819.

0: Can you respond to North Prospect Street? Nevaeh Ritzel was on the line. Unknown address states they're sitting on the steps of a church. States that her boyfriend stole a bike, refusing to give it back to the owners after theirs was their bike was taken by these same people.
1: Dude, I think I'm going to be out at 418 North Main in regard to the same. I'll give her a call.
0: Where do you say thank you, 1819?

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1: High visibility.
2: Yeah, Miss Lett.
3: More than 5 and 9.
0: More than 5.
4: Trace 3-1 mail from this location, headquarters processing. 139-17, 139-17.

0: Central, Louisville Ambulance, North Star Ambulance. Sick person, 7977 Route 294, Fire Control, Boonville Ambulance, North Star Ambulance. Sick person, 7977 Route 294, it's going to be for a 79-year-old female, altered level of consciousness, not alert. 26 Sea Turtles, 1 Crossroads of Fenler Road North and Murray Hill Road, 1821.
1: The laundromat sleeves are homeless and on drugs. Reference to the back door.

0: No, sir, acknowledge.
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0: 27, 1823.

LXS9831. Should have a black female in the vehicle. Naisha Bennett, supposedly, according to the anonymous caller, she's on DWI probation, not supposed to be driving.

Can you put me out on a member and property relay from the Y Hill in Circle K? 49 Vienna to 233 in West Point.

0: front, so you can connect us for now. 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
1: 2453, it's going to be 1-1-4-6-8-0-26. 1-4-6-8-0-26, we have a front door activation alarm, nothing further. 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
1: Negative, you're just keying up now. Nothing was coming across.
0: Copy. My partner must be having radio issues. We're out at the station. I'll advise you when we're clear.
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do know at number four, Andy Zav, one's a welfare check. The next one's going to be a domestic on the second floor. Unknown if they're one and the same. Got a larceny not in progress on Proctor Boulevard. Neighbor problem on Lynn, and a harassment incoming on Lennox Ave.

0: for it. One was a welfare check, where you were checking the welfare of a Thomas Farron, 35-year-old white male, heavy build. 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The second one is going to be the domestic on the second floor, where a 15-year-old child's out of control. I'll attach you to the domestic and stack you on the welfare check.
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In two-story multi-dwelling, heavy smoke and fire out of the Delta Charlie corner.

Street, Nickel Street. Responsible for a 27-year-old male who flew off of a motorcycle while I was en route. Utilize ops 2, 1845.

0: kind of sucks.
1: Just advising you have two calls pending. 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Second call is a peace officer request at 9253 James Road.
0: Mercy.

0: Russian with a suitcase.
1: It's going to be 2740 State Route 49, 2740 State Route 49. It's an unknown race female. I mean, she's walking down the road with three kids with a pink suitcase. She's like seen between the town bar and 13.
0: Yeah, I can take that call.
1: Thank you for you.

Paul's EMS, 550 John Street. Apartment 5B is in Boy, a 78 male, complications from recent surgery. Paul's EMS, 550 John Street, apartment 5B, 78 male, complications from recent surgery, 1850.

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0: have anybody for the tanker at this time.
1: Received.
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1: Loud and clear.
2: Normal fire 9 on the scene, working fire showing on the Delta side with an exposure to about 15 feet on the Delta side. We're going to be making an aggressive attack from the exterior on the Charlie side. Note that there is wires visible.
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a 93 female, injuries from a fall. Pina West Winfield EMS 1109 US Highway 20. It's a 93 female, injuries from a fall, 1856.

0: through the roof on the A, B, and C side. Command's going to be on the A side.
1: 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We'll get a crew for the ladder, we'll be responding with that.
0: Receive, on your arrival, have both crossways pulled from the engine and the ladder pull up behind it. We'll go replacement from there.
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Harford. Injuries from a fall, 32 Woodbury Road. Fire Patrol Edwards, New Harford. Injuries from a fall, 32 Woodbury Road. Trinity, a 73-year-old male, tripped over a flower pot, believed to have lost consciousness. BS 17, D. David 5. Crossroads of Barley Mill Run and Woodbury Lane, 1859.

And when the engine arrives, have him park right in front of the cop car, sitting out in front of the building. And command will be on the A side of the building. When you arrive, well, you'll have an exterior attack, and then once the fare is knocked down, transition to an interior attack, and check for all the exposures, make sure the fire is not spread.

0: when the engine arrives, have it park in front of that cop car and deploy portable pons off of the tankers, and then heavy rescue park about 100 foot behind the engine to get enough room for the tankers.
1: Appreciate you. We're on the scene.

0: 5-3. At back over to Andy's F, number 4, second floor, Anne's back on the line saying her child's back out of control.
1: Copy, no need to make new RMS. I'll get around.
0: All right, Steve, we'll use the last one. Do you need a second car, you also?
1: I'll be outside.
0: Copy.
2: All right, I'm out there.
0: 19035. 16.

0: Research.
1: Alex Rubin, still calling you, Mr. Visit 1905.
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0: That's negative. We only had one call regarding the matter.
1: Yeah. Check the area. Negative results. Clear back to service.
0: 19, 19, 07.

0: 200 north of that Liberty Gardens apartment, 816. Caller's an Emma in trouble. X is there outside, an Akeem Harper, black male, 38, white jacket, black and white pants, verbal only, refusing to leave.
1: K91, you can attach me. K91 to Rome, can you confirm hard copies for Akeem Harper?

0: coming northbound. I advise he's now heading west towards the VAT center. Southwest, towards the corner of Liberty and North of that.
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101 West Sherman Street, the high school. We've had multiple trips. First one's going to be a kitchen door by Tech Hall. Second one's going to be classroom 154. Third one's going to be fitness center.

0: Hold two.
1: That is an area check. 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
0: Got it.
2: In the 400 block of Wilson ROC, New York, Lincoln Henry Mart, 9035, LHN at 9035 on White Accord Route 2, hold that.
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0: 56.
1: You can put us back in service, and do we have a pending call for Catherine Street?
0: No, firm. You got another one on Lynn Road as well. Start service, Catherine.

Correction. Victor's at the desk. The desk advised him to respond to Catherine. Checking on a Emmanuel Rosario, 11-year-old, who called the caller, stating his mom was being physical with him, left him home alone with a 16-year-old brother. Just looking for a welfare check up there.

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0: He's at the Price Chopper, and I called here. He's not making any hats. He states he needs an officer, but he can't tell us what's good. Something to do with chicken nuggets from Wendy's, I guess. That's all I'll get out of him.
1: Got it.

0: and Eagle. I have one male in custody. If a pack car is available, I'd prefer them.
1: Chris, hey, we're on route.

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1: Persuade 5-7. Got a trespass for you. It's going to be 1116 Elm Street, second floor. Caller Summer states ongoing issues with a homeless male keeps sitting on her porch. Since left, but she wants a report.

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1: 1933.
2: Oh, yeah, I have sent him.
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0: Affirmative, do you have any idea what kind of dog it is?
1: Mastiff or St. Bernard mix, not sure.
0: Crazy.

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0: State Caring Partners, 10674 North Gates Road, Fire Control, North Star Ambulance, Barneveld, leading 10674 North Gates Road. It's going to be for a 68-year-old female, vomiting black coffee ground-like material, abnormal breathing, 21G David 5, 1945.
1: The caller at Erie and Kellogg, saying he's trying to retrieve property from 2 Kellogg.

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Caller Patricia is reporting there are two females in the boarded up building there. One was carrying a baby carrier, unknown if any babies in it. He's also reporting a male on scene. Only description is a white female, red hair.

Zach Al Whitehall, date of birth 82-2000, operating a multicolored late 90s or early 2000s GMC pickup with a ladder rack. He made mention to end his life tonight. Was last seen 365 westbound leaving 9253 James Road in Trenton. No means at this time. If located, stop and check his welfare. 1952.

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Hip injury from a fall. Colonial 2 Apartments, 310 Cottage Street, Apartment 308.

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multicolored GMC pickup with ladder rack, being operated by a Zach Whitehall, 8-2-2000, suicidal, last seen 365 westbound. No means at this time. If located, stop and check his welfare. Repeating, be in the lookout for a late 90s, early 2000s multicolored GMC pickup with a ladder rack, being operated by a Zach Whitehall, date of birth 8-2-2000, last seen through 365 westbound, unknown what time, or what town, possibly Verona. No means of suicide at this time, but did mention it. If located, stop and check his welfare. Medicare 1955.

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0: 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It's going to be for a 72-year-old male having stroke symptoms. 28 C. Charles 5, crosses of South Dock, Stater Avenue, and South Wolvette Street, 1958.

For control, ambulance 1 truck 1 chest pain 100 Cornwall Ave. For control, ambulance 1 truck 1 chest pain 100 Cornwall Ave, floor 1, crosses of Sunset Ave, Roosevelt Drive. 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
1: 2002.
2: Five five, got a neighbor problem in progress. It's going to be 1212 Elm Street, again, 1212 Elm, second floor. Speak with Philip, wants to file a report in regards to the neighbors that are jumping up and down, making a lot of noise, disturbing the downstairs neighbors. They're trying to evict them, and they haven't done so through the courts yet. It's just looking for paperwork. Now 5-7. I got two for you. I'm going to have you start with a trespass. Utica Rescue Mission Drop-In Center, 1013 West Street. In regards to a late 20s, early 30s black male, gray sweater, smoking K2 on scene, refusing to leave. The next one's going to be a noise complaint on Mary when you're clear.

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0: 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We'll be outside.
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